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1: Your Miramichi and area weather for tonight: increasing cloudiness, a 60% chance of showers with a low of 5. For Thursday, mainly cloudy, a 30% chance of showers, a high of 17 degrees. For Thursday night, cloudy periods with a 30% chance of showers, a low of plus 5. Friday, a mix of sun and cloud with a high of 15. And for Saturday, a mix of sun and cloud with a high of 22 degrees.
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1: Your Miramichi and area weather for tonight: increasing cloudiness, a 60% chance of showers with a low of 5. For Thursday, mainly cloudy, a 30% chance of showers, a high of 17 degrees. For Thursday night, cloudy periods with a 30% chance of showers, a low of plus 5. Friday, a mix of sun and cloud with a high of 15. And for Saturday, a mix of sun and cloud with a high of 22 degrees.
2: The City of Miramichi wishes to advise city residents that Faro will be picking up leaves separate from regular household garbage the week of May 25th to May 29th. All leaves should be at curbside no later than 5 a.m. Please note, it is recommended that leaves be in biodegradable bags. Effective from April 25th to June 2nd, dumpsters will be located at the Public Works Garage on Mitchell Street, as well as at the Logieville Community Center and the parking lot at the corner of Timmerman Street and Pollard Boulevard for those that wish to dispose of their leaves themselves.
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1: Your Miramichi and area weather for tonight: increasing cloudiness, a 60% chance of showers with a low of 5. For Thursday, mainly cloudy, a 30% chance of showers, a high of 17 degrees. For Thursday night, cloudy periods with a 30% chance of showers, a low of plus 5. Friday, a mix of sun and cloud with a high of 15. And for Saturday, a mix of sun and cloud with a high of 22 degrees.
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1: Your Miramichi and area weather for tonight: increasing cloudiness, a 60% chance of showers with a low of 5. For Thursday, mainly cloudy, a 30% chance of showers, a high of 17 degrees. For Thursday night, cloudy periods with a 30% chance of showers, a low of plus 5. Friday, a mix of sun and cloud with a high of 15. And for Saturday, a mix of sun and cloud with a high of 22 degrees.
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2: Your Miramichi and area weather for tonight: increasing cloudiness, a 60% chance of showers with a low of 5. For Thursday, mainly cloudy, a 30% chance of showers, a high of 17 degrees. For Thursday night, cloudy periods with a 30% chance of showers, a low of plus 5. Friday, a mix of sun and cloud with a high of 15. And for Saturday, a mix of sun and cloud with a high of 22 degrees.
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0: The city of Miramichi wishes to advise city residents that Faro will be picking up leaves separate from regular household garbage the week of May 25th to May 29th. All leaves should be at curbside no later than 5 a.m. Please note, it is recommended that leaves be in biodegradable bags. Effective from April 25th to June 2nd, dumpsters will be located at the Public Works Garage on Mitchell Street, as well as at the Logieville Community Center and the parking lot at the corner of Timmerman Street and Pollard Boulevard for those that wish to dispose of their leaves themselves.
1: Your Miramichi and area weather for tonight: increasing cloudiness, a 60% chance of showers with a low of 5. For Thursday, mainly cloudy, a 30% chance of showers, a high of 17 degrees. For Thursday night, cloudy periods with a 30% chance of showers, a low of plus 5. Friday, a mix of sun and cloud with a high of 15. And for Saturday, a mix of sun and cloud with a high of 22 degrees.
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1: Your Mary Michigan area weather overnight. Increasing cloudiness, a 60% chance of showers with a low of 5. For Thursday, mainly cloudy, a 30% chance of showers, a high of 17 degrees. For Thursday night, cloudy periods with a 30% chance of showers, a low of plus 5. Friday, a mix of sun and cloud with a high of 15. And for Saturday, a mix of sun and cloud with a high of 22 degrees.
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4: 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Take enough time to say what you want and for God to say what He wants. The second tool is an open Bible. Pray first, asking God to help you understand it. Study the Bible a little at a time. Read until a verse hits you, and then meditate on it and write it down. The third tool is a listening heart. We know we're listening when what we read in the Bible is what others see in our lives. If you want to be just like Jesus, spend time listening for Him until you receive your lesson for the day and then apply it. This is Max Lucado.
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1: Your Miramichi and area weather overnight. Increasing cloudiness, a 60% chance of showers with a low of 5. For Thursday, mainly cloudy, a 30% chance of showers, a high of 17 degrees. For Thursday night, cloudy periods with a 30% chance of showers, a low of plus 5. Friday, a mix of sun and cloud with a high of 15. And for Saturday, a mix of sun and cloud with a high of 22 degrees.
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1: Your Miramichi area weather overnight. Increasing cloudiness, a 60% chance of showers with a low of 5. For Thursday, mainly cloudy, a 30% chance of showers, a high of 17 degrees. For Thursday night, cloudy periods with a 30% chance of showers, a low of plus 5. Friday, a mix of sun and cloud with a high of 15. And for Saturday, a mix of sun and cloud with a high of 22 degrees.
2: The City of Miramichi wishes to advise city residents that Faro will be picking up leaves separate from regular household garbage the week of May 25th to May 29th. All leaves should be at curbside no later than 5 a.m. Please note, it is recommended that leaves be in biodegradable bags. Effective from April 25th to June 2nd, dumpsters will be located at the Public Works Garage on Mitchell Street, as well as at the Logieville Community Center and the parking lot at the corner of Timmerman Street and Pollard Boulevard for those that wish to dispose of their leaves themselves.
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2: Your Miramichi and area weather overnight. Increasing cloudiness, a 60% chance of showers with a low of 5. For Thursday, mainly cloudy, a 30% chance of showers, a high of 17 degrees. For Thursday night, cloudy periods with a 30% chance of showers, a low of plus 5. Friday, a mix of sun and cloud with a high of 15. And for Saturday, a mix of sun and cloud with a high of 22 degrees.
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0: weather overnight. Increasing cloudiness, a 60% chance of showers with a low of 5. For Thursday, mainly cloudy, a 30% chance of showers, a high of 17 degrees. For Thursday night, cloudy periods with a 30% chance of showers, a low of plus 5. Friday, a mix of sun and cloud with a high of 15. And for Saturday, a mix of sun and cloud with a high of 22 degrees.
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1: Your Miramichi and area weather overnight. Increasing cloudiness, a 60% chance of showers with a low of 5. For Thursday, mainly cloudy, a 30% chance of showers, a high of 17 degrees. For Thursday night, cloudy periods with a 30% chance of showers, a low of plus 5. Friday, a mix of sun and cloud with a high of 15. And for Saturday, a mix of sun and cloud with a high of 22 degrees.
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1: Your Miramichi and area weather overnight. Increasing cloudiness, a 60% chance of showers with a low of 5. For Thursday, mainly cloudy, a 30% chance of showers, a high of 17 degrees. For Thursday night, cloudy periods with a 30% chance of showers, a low of plus 5. Friday, a mix of sun and cloud with a high of 15. And for Saturday, a mix of sun and cloud with a high of 22 degrees.
2: The City of Miramichi wishes to advise city residents that Faro will be picking up leaves separate from regular household garbage the week of May 25th to May 29th. All leaves should be at curbside no later than 5 a.m. Please note, it is recommended that leaves be in biodegradable bags. Effective from April 25th to June 2nd, dumpsters will be located at the Public Works Garage on Mitchell Street, as well as at the Logieville Community Center and the parking lot at the corner of Timmerman Street and Pollard Boulevard for those that wish to dispose of their leaves themselves.
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0: or Mayor Michigan area weather overnight. Increasing cloudiness, a 60% chance of showers with a low of 5. For Thursday, mainly cloudy, a 30% chance of showers, a high of 17 degrees. For Thursday night, cloudy periods with a 30% chance of showers, a low of plus 5. Friday, a mix of sun and cloud with a high of 15. And for Saturday, a mix of sun and cloud with a high of 22 degrees.
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I get my head right, the heart's gotta follow. 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
1: Your Miramichi and area weather overnight. Increasing cloudiness, a 60% chance of showers with a low of 5. For Thursday, mainly cloudy, a 30% chance of showers, a high of 17 degrees. For Thursday night, cloudy periods with a 30% chance of showers, a low of plus 5. Friday, a mix of sun and cloud with a high of 15. And for Saturday, a mix of sun and cloud with a high of 22 degrees.
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0: or Miramichigan area weather overnight. Increasing cloudiness, a 60% chance of showers with a low of 5. For Thursday, mainly cloudy, a 30% chance of showers, a high of 17 degrees. For Thursday night, cloudy periods with a 30% chance of showers, a low of plus 5. Friday, a mix of sun and cloud with a high of 15. And for Saturday, a mix of sun and cloud with a high of 22 degrees.
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0: your Mary Michigan area weather overnight. Increasing cloudiness, a 60% chance of showers with a low of 5. For Thursday, mainly cloudy, a 30% chance of showers, a high of 17 degrees. For Thursday night, cloudy periods with a 30% chance of showers, a low of plus 5. Friday, a mix of sun and cloud with a high of 15. And for Saturday, a mix of sun and cloud with a high of 22 degrees.
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0: 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I am Trina Gallant, and this is Life Radio News. The government is proposing updates to the Highway Act to address regulatory gaps and administrative challenges associated with commercial signage on New Brunswick highways. Transportation and Infrastructure Minister Chuck Chassaing said these issues have arisen due to changes in local governance boundaries. He added, this legislation ensures that New Brunswick's highways remain safe, accessible, and easy to navigate while creating consistency and fairness in how commercial signage is regulated. The amendments include redefining advertisements as commercial signs, increasing penalties for illegal signage, extending the compliance period to 30 days from 10 days, and introducing accountability for landowners regarding offenses on their property. If passed, the amendments would aim to streamline highway management, update signage regulations, and clarify responsibilities between the provincial and local governments. It would enhance accessibility to roadside commercial signage, ensuring consistent standards and a safe, orderly environment for people navigating the province's highways. The amendments also seek to level the playing field for tourism operators and strike a balance between commercial opportunities and preservation of the province's natural landscape. And the Riverwatch program for the 2026 freshet season has ended. Water levels along the St. John River Basin continue to decrease and return to seasonal levels. The program started on March 11th and provided information on the status of rivers and the potential for ice jams and other flood issues during the ice out and spring freshet season. Public Safety Minister Robert Govan said this year's freshet season passed without significant impacts. We are grateful for the efforts of everyone involved in monitoring conditions and helping keep communities informed. The program is a joint effort involving the Department of Environment and Local Government, NB Power, and the New Brunswick Emergency Measures Organization of the Department of Justice and Public Safety. Other partners include Environment and Climate Change Canada, watershed groups, federal and provincial governments, and United States agencies. Govan added, although the freshet season is ending, New Brunswickers should continue to be prepared for other emergencies that can occur throughout the year, including drought, wildfires, and hurricanes. Having an emergency plan and emergency kit in place can make a significant difference when unexpected events take place. This is Trina Gallant, and that's been a look at news.
1: Mainly cloudy skies today with a 30% chance of showers, wind becoming southeast 20 near noon, a high 17 and a UV index of 6. For tonight, cloudy periods, 30% chance of showers and a low plus 5. For tomorrow, a mix of sun and cloud and a high 15. For tomorrow night, cloudy skies and a low of 9. And for Saturday, a mix of sun and cloud and a high of 22.
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Brandon Lake teaming up with Nick Jonas. That was The Author. Good morning, everyone. Nathaniel with you here on Merrill Machine's Positive Voice. Up next, here's Jasmine.

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0: That was Pat Barrett with I've Got a Fire. Psalm 139, 13 and 14 says, "For you created my inmost being. You knit me together in my mother's womb. I praise you because I am fearfully and wonderfully made. Your works are wonderful. I know that full well." That is your Life Radio verse of the day. Your news and weather are up next.
1: Today is May 14th. I am Trina Gallant, and this is Life Radio News. The government is proposing updates to the Highway Act to address regulatory gaps and administrative challenges associated with commercial signage on New Brunswick highways. Transportation and Infrastructure Minister Chuck Chassin said these issues have arisen due to changes in local governance boundaries. He added, "This legislation ensures that New Brunswick's highways remain safe, accessible, and easy to navigate while creating consistency and fairness in how commercial signage is regulated." The amendments include redefining advertisements as commercial signs, increasing penalties for illegal signage, extending the compliance period to 30 days from 10 days, and introducing accountability for landowners regarding offenses on their property. If passed, the amendments would aim to streamline highway management, update signage regulations, and clarify responsibilities between the provincial and local governments. It would enhance accessibility to roadside commercial signage, ensuring consistent standards and a safe, orderly environment for people navigating the province's highways. The amendments also seek to level the playing field for tourism operators and strike a balance between commercial opportunities and preservation of the province's natural landscape. And the Riverwatch program for the 2026 freshet season has ended. Water levels along the St. John River Basin continue to decrease and return to seasonal levels. The program started on March 11th and provided information on the status of rivers and the potential for ice jams and other flood issues during the ice out and spring freshet season. Public Safety Minister Robert Govan said this year's freshet season passed without significant impacts, and we are grateful for the efforts of everyone involved in monitoring conditions and helping keep communities informed. The program is a joint effort involving the Department of Environment and Local Government, NB Power, and the New Brunswick Emergency Measures Organization of the Department of Justice and Public Safety. Other partners include Environment and Climate Change Canada, watershed groups, federal and provincial governments, and United States agencies. Govan added, although the freshet season is ending, New Brunswickers should continue to be prepared for other emergencies that can occur throughout the year, including drought, wildfires, and hurricanes. Having an emergency plan and emergency kit in place can make a significant difference when unexpected events take place. This is Trina Gallant, and that's been a look at news.
0: Mainly cloudy skies today with a 30% chance of showers, wind becoming southeast 20 near noon, a high 17 and a UV index of 6. For tonight, cloudy periods, 30% chance of showers and a low plus 5. For tomorrow, a mix of sun and cloud and a high 15. For tomorrow night, cloudy skies and a low of 9. And for Saturday, a mix of sun and cloud and a high of 22.
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0: Peter Burton, that is Where Would I Be on 96.5 and 107.7, The Mighty Morning Show. Today is National Dance Like a Chicken Day. It's also National Buttermilk Biscuit Day. Up next on The Positive Voice, here's Sidewalk Prophets.
1: We all start on the outside looking in. This is where grace begins.

0: Reminders of a Lost World. This is Ken Ham, author, speaker, and blogger on the Bible's reliability and authority. The world destroyed by the global flood of Noah's day was very different from today. And here's just one example. In the pre-flood world, there were towering stromatolite mounds built from algae and sediments washed in by tides. In today's world, much smaller mounds still exist in a few places. Now, these stromatolites are identical to ones in the past, just smaller. But why? Well, the fountains of the great deep forever changed the pre-flood ocean environment. And the new conditions made it hard for stromatolites to grow like they did before. These algae mounds are a reminder of the flood and a world lost because of sin.
1: Want to learn more about the flood and how it affected the world? Go to AnswersRadio.com for answers.
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Elevation Rhythm with Washed and Into the Wild by Dan Bremnes. It's almost 7 o'clock now in the Miramichi. To bring us there, here's Toby Mack.

0: 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Today is May 14th. I am Trina Gallant, and this is Life Radio News. The government is proposing updates to the Highway Act to address regulatory gaps and administrative challenges associated with commercial signage on New Brunswick highways. Transportation and Infrastructure Minister Chuck Chassant said these issues have arisen due to changes in local governance boundaries. He added, this legislation ensures that New Brunswick's highways remain safe, accessible, and easy to navigate while creating consistency and fairness in how commercial signage is regulated. The amendments include redefining advertisements as commercial signs, increasing penalties for illegal signage, extending the compliance period to 30 days from 10 days, and introducing accountability for landowners regarding offenses on their property. If passed, the amendments would aim to streamline highway management, update signage regulations, and clarify responsibilities between the provincial and local governments. It would enhance accessibility to roadside commercial signage, ensuring consistent standards and a safe, orderly environment for people navigating the province's highways. The amendments also seek to level the playing field for tourism operators and strike a balance between commercial opportunities and preservation of the province's natural landscape. And the Riverwatch program for the 2026 freshet season has ended. Water levels along the St. John River Basin continue to decrease and return to seasonal levels. The program started on March 11th and provided information on the status of rivers and the potential for ice jams and other flood issues during the ice out and spring freshet season. Public Safety Minister Robert Govan said this year's freshet season passed without significant impacts. We are grateful for the efforts of everyone involved in monitoring conditions and helping keep communities informed. The program is a joint effort involving the Department of Environment and Local Government, NB Power, and the New Brunswick Emergency Measures Organization of the Department of Justice and Public Safety. Other partners include Environment and Climate Change Canada, watershed groups, federal and provincial governments, and United States agencies. Govan added, although the freshet season is ending, New Brunswickers should continue to be prepared for other emergencies that can occur throughout the year, including drought, wildfires, and hurricanes. Having an emergency plan and emergency kit in place can make a significant difference when unexpected events take place. This is Trina Gallant, and that's been a look at news.
1: Mainly cloudy skies today with a 30% chance of showers, wind becoming southeast 20 near noon, a high 17 and a UV index of 6. For tonight, cloudy periods, 30% chance of showers and a low plus 5. For tomorrow, a mix of sun and cloud and a high 15. For tomorrow night, cloudy skies and a low of 9. And for Saturday, a mix of sun and cloud and a high of 22.
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That was Stephen Curtis Chapman with Beauty Will Rise. It's time to take a look back on this day in history. On this day in 1787, delegates gathered in Philadelphia to draw up the U.S. Constitution. In 1948, David Ben-Gurion declared Israel independent from British administration. And then in 1998, Seinfeld's finale aired on NBC, 76.3 million viewers. There you have it, this day in history. Up next, here's Casting Crowns.

0: I don't care if they remember me, only Jesus.
1: Today is May 14th. I am Trina Gallant, and this is Life Radio News. The government is proposing updates to the Highway Act to address regulatory gaps and administrative challenges associated with commercial signage on New Brunswick highways. Transportation and Infrastructure Minister Chuck Chassant said these issues have arisen due to changes in local governance boundaries. He added, this legislation ensures that New Brunswick's highways remain safe, accessible, and easy to navigate while creating consistency and fairness in how commercial signage is regulated. The amendments include redefining advertisements as commercial signs, increasing penalties for illegal signage, extending the compliance period to 30 days from 10 days, and introducing accountability for landowners regarding offenses on their property. If passed, the amendments would aim to streamline highway management, update signage regulations, and clarify responsibilities between the provincial and local governments. It would enhance accessibility to roadside commercial signage, ensuring consistent standards and a safe, orderly environment for people navigating the province's highways. The amendments also seek to level the playing field for tourism operators and strike a balance between commercial opportunities and preservation of the province's natural landscape. And the Riverwatch program for the 2026 freshet season has ended. Water levels along the St. John River Basin continue to decrease and return to seasonal levels. The program started on March 11th and provided information on the status of rivers and the potential for ice jams and other flood issues during the ice out and spring freshet season. Public Safety Minister Robert Govan said this year's freshet season passed without significant impacts. We are grateful for the efforts of everyone involved in monitoring conditions and helping keep communities informed. The program is a joint effort involving the Department of Environment and Local Government, NB Power, and the New Brunswick Emergency Measures Organization of the Department of Justice and Public Safety. Other partners include Environment and Climate Change Canada, watershed groups, federal and provincial governments, and United States agencies. Govan added, although the freshet season is ending, New Brunswickers should continue to be prepared for other emergencies that can occur throughout the year, including drought, wildfires, and hurricanes. Having an emergency plan and emergency kit in place can make a significant difference when unexpected events take place. This is Trina Gallant, and that's been a look at news.
2: Mainly cloudy skies today with a 30% chance of showers this morning and early this afternoon. A high 19 and a UV index of 6. For tonight, mainly cloudy skies and a low of 6. Cloudy skies for tomorrow, 60% chance of showers late in the morning and in the afternoon. A high 14 and a UV index of 4. For tomorrow night, cloudy periods and a low plus 5. And for Saturday, sunny skies and a high of 24. Now for a look at sports in the NHL, the Avalanche beat the Wild 4-3 in overtime to advance to the Western Conference Final. Brett Kulak scored the game winner for Colorado. Tonight at 8, the Canadiens are visiting the Sabres. Their series is tied 2-2. And at 10:30, the Ducks are hosting the Golden Knights. Vegas has a 3-2 series lead. In the QMJHL, the Moncton Wildcats beat Chicoutimi 4-3 to tie their series at 2 games apiece. And in Major League Baseball, the Blue Jays beat the Rays 5-3 thanks to a walk-off grand slam from Dalton Varsho in the 10th inning.
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0: That was Matt Maher with Land of My Father. All of New Brunswick is under a no-burn order. There was a fire being patrolled west of Fredericton, and so there is a no-burn order for the entire province. The next update is scheduled for early this afternoon. As of 3 o'clock on Wednesday, there was one active fire in the Keswick Ridge area west of Fredericton, and so they are looking at that fire and saying that the rest of the province should not be able to burn at all. Up next, here's Seth Schlatter with Won't Start Now.
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1: Things are getting real. Jesus, take the wheel. Only way I'm getting to the other side.

Andrew Rapp with I Do It Again on Life Radio, No One Like Our God by Lincoln Brewster. Nathaniel with you. It's almost 8 o'clock in the Miramichi. Up next, here's Torrin Wells.

0: We are Life Radio, Miramichi's positive voice. Today is May 14th. I am Trina Gallant, and this is Life Radio News. The government is proposing updates to the Highway Act to address regulatory gaps and administrative challenges associated with commercial signage on New Brunswick highways. Transportation and Infrastructure Minister Chuck Chassin said these issues have arisen due to changes in local governance boundaries. He added, this legislation ensures that New Brunswick's highways remain safe, accessible, and easy to navigate while creating consistency and fairness in how commercial signage is regulated. The amendments include redefining advertisements as commercial signs, increasing penalties for illegal signage, extending the compliance period to 30 days from 10 days, and introducing accountability for landowners regarding offenses on their property. If passed, the amendments would aim to streamline highway management, update signage regulations, and clarify responsibilities between the provincial and local governments. It would enhance accessibility to roadside commercial signage, ensuring consistent standards and a safe, orderly environment for people navigating the province's highways. The amendments also seek to level the playing field for tourism operators and strike a balance between commercial opportunities and preservation of the province's natural landscape. And the Riverwatch program for the 2026 freshet season has ended. Water levels along the St. John River Basin continue to decrease and return to seasonal levels. The program started on March 11th and provided information on the status of rivers and the potential for ice jams and other flood issues during the ice out and spring freshet season. Public Safety Minister Robert Govan said this year's freshet season passed without significant impacts, and we are grateful for the efforts of everyone involved in monitoring conditions and helping keep communities informed. The program is a joint effort involving the Department of Environment and Local Government, NB Power, and the New Brunswick Emergency Measures Organization of the Department of Justice and Public Safety. Other partners include Environment and Climate Change Canada, watershed groups, federal and provincial governments, and United States agencies. Govan added, although the freshet season is ending, New Brunswickers should continue to be prepared for other emergencies that can occur throughout the year, including drought, wildfires, and hurricanes. Having an emergency plan and emergency kit in place can make a significant difference when unexpected events take place. This is Trina Gallant, and that's been a look at news.
1: Mainly cloudy skies today with a 30% chance of showers this morning and early this afternoon. A high 19 and a UV index of 6. For tonight, mainly cloudy skies and a low of 6. Cloudy skies for tomorrow, 60% chance of showers late in the morning and in the afternoon. A high 14 and a UV index of 4. For tomorrow night, cloudy periods and a low plus 5. And for Saturday, sunny skies and a high of 24. Now for a look at sports in the NHL, the Avalanche beat the Wild 4-3 in overtime to advance to the Western Conference Final. Brett Kulak scored the game winner for Colorado. Tonight at 8, the Canadiens are visiting the Sabres. Their series is tied 2-2. And at 10:30, the Ducks are hosting the Golden Knights. Vegas has a 3-2 series lead. In the QMJHL, the Moncton Wildcats beat Chicoutimi 4-3 to tie their series at 2 games apiece. And in Major League Baseball, the Blue Jays beat the Rays 5-3 thanks to a walk-off grand slam from Dalton Varsho in the 10th inning.
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Elevation Rhythm and Gracie Binion saying goodbye yesterday. 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Up next, here's Cody Carnes.

that you're precious. That was Ryan Stevenson with Just As You Are. Some stores across Canada, particularly grocery stores, have been accused of maple washing, which is the process in which retailers put a maple leaf symbol on products to signify they were made in Canada when they didn't necessarily deserve them. I know Loblaw stores and Sobeys have been under scrutiny, and I guess Sobeys may have phased the maple leaf symbol out entirely. So it looks like they've basically given up on having those labels. It's been, like a full year since this trade tariff thing started with the United States, and I guess they've decided to just phase out the maple leaf Canadian product label entirely. Up next on Life Radio, here's Megan Woods.

0: The city of Miramichi wishes to advise city residents that Faro will be picking up leaves separate from regular household garbage the week of May 25th to May 29th. All leaves should be at curbside no later than 5 a.m. Please note, it is recommended that leaves be in biodegradable bags. Effective from April 25th to June 2nd, dumpsters will be located at the Public Works Garage on Mitchell Street, as well as at the Logieville Community Center and the parking lot at the corner of Timmerman Street and Pollard Boulevard for those that wish to dispose of their leaves themselves.
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0: Benjamin William Hastings and Brandon Lake, that was Abandoned, Psalm 139, 13 and 14 says, "For you created my inmost being. You knit me together in my mother's womb. I praise you because I am fearfully and wonderfully made. Your works are wonderful. I know that full well." That is your Life Radio verse of the day. Your news, weather, and sports up next.
1: Today is May 14th. I am Trina Gallant, and this is Life Radio News. The government is proposing updates to the Highway Act to address regulatory gaps and administrative challenges associated with commercial signage on New Brunswick highways. Transportation and Infrastructure Minister Chuck Chassaing said these issues have arisen due to changes in local governance boundaries. He added, "This legislation ensures that New Brunswick's highways remain safe, accessible, and easy to navigate while creating consistency and fairness in how commercial signage is regulated." The amendments include redefining advertisements as commercial signs, increasing penalties for illegal signage, extending the compliance period to 30 days from 10 days, and introducing accountability for landowners regarding offenses on their property. If passed, the amendments would aim to streamline highway management, update signage regulations, and clarify responsibilities between the provincial and local governments. It would enhance accessibility to roadside commercial signage, ensuring consistent standards and a safe, orderly environment for people navigating the province's highways. The amendments also seek to level the playing field for tourism operators and strike a balance between commercial opportunities and preservation of the province's natural landscape. And the Riverwatch program for the 2026 freshet season has ended. Water levels along the St. John River Basin continue to decrease and return to seasonal levels. The program started on March 11th and provided information on the status of rivers and the potential for ice jams and other flood issues during the ice out and spring freshet season. Public Safety Minister Robert Govan said, "This year's freshet season passed without significant impacts. We are grateful for the efforts of everyone involved in monitoring conditions and helping keep communities informed." The program is a joint effort involving the Department of Environment and Local Government, NB Power, and the New Brunswick Emergency Measures Organization of the Department of Justice and Public Safety. Other partners include Environment and Climate Change Canada, watershed groups, federal and provincial governments, and United States agencies. Govan added, "Although the freshet season is ending, New Brunswickers should continue to be prepared for other emergencies that can occur throughout the year, including drought, wildfires, and hurricanes. Having an emergency plan and emergency kit in place can make a significant difference when unexpected events take place." This is Trina Gallant, and that's been a look at news.
0: Mainly cloudy skies today with a 30% chance of showers this morning and early this afternoon, a high 19 and a UV index of 6. For tonight, mainly cloudy skies and a low of 6. Cloudy skies for tomorrow, 60% chance of showers late in the morning and in the afternoon, a high 14 and a UV index of 4. For tomorrow night, cloudy periods.

0: and a low plus 5. And for Saturday, sunny skies and a high of 24. Now for a look at sports in the NHL, the Avalanche beat the Wild 4-3 in overtime to advance to the Western Conference Final. Brett Kulak scored the game winner for Colorado. Tonight at 8, the Canadiens are visiting the Sabres. Their series is tied 2-2. And at 10:30, the Ducks are hosting the Golden Knights. Vegas has a 3-2 series lead. In the QMJHL, the Moncton Wildcats beat Chicoutimi 4-3 to tie their series at 2 games apiece. And in Major League Baseball, the Blue Jays beat the Rays 5-3 thanks to a walk-off grand slam from Dalton Varsho in the 10th inning.
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Matthew West with Good on Life Radio. Well, this is not good news for the Miramichi Hospital. Labor and birth services being diverted away from Miramichi until next week. Horizon Health says that due to an unforeseen shortage of nursing staff, they will no longer be able to provide labor and delivery birth services. That will remain in place until no later than May 18th at 8 a.m. This is not the first time a hospital in New Brunswick has had to do this. The Upper River Valley Hospital have had their labor and delivery services interrupted several times in the past few months. So this is something that you hope only happens once here in Miramichi. Well, you hope it happens none at all, but if it's going to happen, hopefully just the one time and they can get things sorted out. But it will come back no later than May 18th at 8 a.m. Up next, Crowder and Riley Clemens. Here's I'm Leaning on You.

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That was Kane with I Made It and Your Love, O Lord by Third Day. It's almost 9 o'clock in the Miramichi. To bring us there, here's Phil Wickham.

0: 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Today is May 14th. I am Trina Gallant, and this is Life Radio News. The government is proposing updates to the Highway Act to address regulatory gaps and administrative challenges associated with commercial signage on New Brunswick highways. Transportation and Infrastructure Minister Chuck Chassant said these issues have arisen due to changes in local governance boundaries. He added, this legislation ensures that New Brunswick's highways remain safe, accessible, and easy to navigate while creating consistency and fairness in how commercial signage is regulated. The amendments include redefining advertisements as commercial signs, increasing penalties for illegal signage, extending the compliance period to 30 days from 10 days, and introducing accountability for landowners regarding offenses on their property. If passed, the amendments would aim to streamline highway management, update signage regulations, and clarify responsibilities between the provincial and local governments. It would enhance accessibility to roadside commercial signage, ensuring consistent standards and a safe, orderly environment for people navigating the province's highways. The amendments also seek to level the playing field for tourism operators and strike a balance between commercial opportunities and preservation of the province's natural landscape. And the Riverwatch program for the 2026 freshet season has ended. Water levels along the St. John River Basin continue to decrease and return to seasonal levels. The program started on March 11th and provided information on the status of rivers and the potential for ice jams and other flood issues during the ice out and spring freshet season. Public Safety Minister Robert Govan said this year's freshet season passed without significant impacts, and we are grateful for the efforts of everyone involved in monitoring conditions and helping keep communities informed. The program is a joint effort involving the Department of Environment and Local Government, NB Power, and the New Brunswick Emergency Measures Organization of the Department of Justice and Public Safety. Other partners include Environment and Climate Change Canada, watershed groups, federal and provincial governments, and United States agencies. Govan added, although the freshet season is ending, New Brunswickers should continue to be prepared for other emergencies that can occur throughout the year, including drought, wildfires, and hurricanes. Having an emergency plan and emergency kit in place can make a significant difference when unexpected events take place. This is Trina Gallant, and that's been a look at news.
1: Mainly cloudy skies today with a 30% chance of showers this morning and early this afternoon, a high 19 and a UV index of 6. For tonight, mainly cloudy skies and a low of 6. Cloudy skies for tomorrow, 60% chance of showers late in the morning and in the afternoon, a high 14 and a UV index of 4. For tomorrow night, cloudy periods and a low plus 5. And for Saturday, sunny skies and a high of 24. Now for a look at sports in the NHL, the Avalanche beat the Wild 4-3 in overtime to advance to the Western Conference Final. Brett Kulak scored the game winner for Colorado. Tonight at 8, the Canadiens are visiting the Sabres. Their series is tied 2-2. And at 10:30, the Ducks are hosting the Golden Knights. Vegas has a 3-2 series lead. In the QMJHL, the Moncton Wildcats beat Chicoutimi 4-3 to tie their series at 2 games apiece. And in Major League Baseball, the Blue Jays beat the Rays 5-3 thanks to a walk-off grand slam from Dalton Varsho in the 10th inning.
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2: 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Hey.

You just heard Jamie McDonald with Left It in the River. Good morning, everyone. 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Up next, Owl City and Britt Nicole. Here's You're Not Alone.

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0: Now visualize that you are in a town that has a wall around it. Obviously, what you want to do is to strengthen the weakest part of the wall. I've known people who have allowed the devil to go into that particular town through the same weak part of the wall over and over again and never think to themselves, I have to strengthen that part of the wall because that's my weakness. That's where I go off and do my own thing and ending up in all kinds of sinful and hurtful behavior. So what you do is, it takes discipline, it takes the grace of God, it takes both.
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That was Elevation Worship and Torrin Wells with Echo. I have to admit, when I read this headline, I thought it meant something different. It said the province plans to have AI curriculum for schools this fall. I thought that meant that the province was going to use AI to develop curriculum on other subjects. But no, this is much better news. Education Minister Claire Johnson says that a curriculum for the use of artificial intelligence in schools is scheduled to come out this fall. Basically, the government developing curriculum teaching students how to use AI or how AI works. She said the government will be looking at how these tools can be used in an ethical and responsible fashion. So teaching students about AI, that's much better than what I initially thought it meant. Up next, your local weather forecast. We have music on the way from Citizen Way. Mainly cloudy skies today with a 30% chance of showers this morning and early this afternoon. A high 19 and a UV index of 6. For tonight, mainly cloudy skies and a low of 6. Cloudy skies for tomorrow, 60% chance of showers late in the morning and in the afternoon.

0: How's she going?
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5: You talk about football a lot.
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6: Because there's life principles you can learn from. In fact, I heard a famous national championship college football coach recently say, trials can make you better or bitter. The choice is yours.
5: I thought that was your quote.
6: Well, he might have got it from my sermon, but he's right. Because adversity can make you bitter because you can get mad and mad at life, mad at God, mad at the situation. But winners go through the same adversity as other people, and they make a choice. And the choice is, I'm going to come out of this better. And even as a team, we, or as a family, or as a marriage, we're going to come out of this better. And it literally is a choice that has to be made in the storm.
5: But I also think it's a prayer. God, help me to not be bitter, but to be better. We're Ann and Dave Wilson, and that's Real Family Life.
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You just heard Mercy Me with their latest Make It Well. Nathaniel with you, and it's almost 10 o'clock in the Miramichi. That means it's time for me to sign off for now. Coming up next, Trina is going to be with you for the rest of your morning. I'm going to leave you with Toby Mac, A Little Church. Stay safe, stay healthy, and as always, stay tuned to The Positive Voice.

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1: Today is May 14th. I am Trina Gallant, and this is Life Radio News. The government is proposing updates to the Highway Act to address regulatory gaps and administrative challenges associated with commercial signage on New Brunswick highways. Transportation and Infrastructure Minister Chuck Chassin said these issues have arisen due to changes in local governance boundaries. He added, this legislation ensures that New Brunswick's highways remain safe, accessible, and easy to navigate while creating consistency and fairness in how commercial signage is regulated. The amendments include redefining advertisements as commercial signs, increasing penalties for illegal signage, extending the compliance period to 30 days from 10 days, and introducing accountability for landowners regarding offenses on their property. If passed, the amendments would aim to streamline highway management, update signage regulations, and clarify responsibilities between the provincial and local governments. It would enhance accessibility to roadside commercial signage, ensuring consistent standards and a safe, orderly environment for people navigating the province's highways. The amendments also seek to level the playing field for tourism operators and strike a balance between commercial opportunities and preservation of the province's natural landscape. And the Riverwatch program for the 2026 freshet season has ended. Water levels along the St. John River Basin continue to decrease and return to seasonal levels. The program started on March 11th and provided information on the status of rivers and the potential for ice jams and other flood issues during the ice out and spring freshet season. Public Safety Minister Robert Govan said this year's freshet season passed without significant impacts, and we are grateful for the efforts of everyone involved in monitoring conditions and helping keep communities informed. The program is a joint effort involving the Department of Environment and Local Government, NB Power, and the New Brunswick Emergency Measures Organization of the Department of Justice and Public Safety. Other partners include Environment and Climate Change Canada, watershed groups, federal and provincial governments, and United States agencies. Govan added, although the freshet season is ending, New Brunswickers should continue to be prepared for other emergencies that can occur throughout the year, including drought, wildfires, and hurricanes. Having an emergency plan and emergency kit in place can make a significant difference when unexpected events take place. This is Trina Gallant, and that's been a look at news.
2: Mainly cloudy skies today with a 30% chance of showers this morning and early this afternoon, a high 19 and a UV index of 6. For tonight, mainly cloudy skies and a low of 6. Cloudy skies for tomorrow, 60% chance of showers late in the morning and in the afternoon, a high 14 and a UV index of 4. For tomorrow night, cloudy periods and a low plus 5. And for Saturday, sunny skies and a high of 24. Now for a look at sports in the NHL, the Avalanche beat the Wild 4-3 in overtime to advance to the Western Conference Final. Brett Kulak scored the game winner for Colorado. Tonight at 8, the Canadiens are visiting the Sabres. Their series is tied 2-2. And at 10:30, the Ducks are hosting the Golden Knights. Vegas has a 3-2 series lead. In the QMJHL, the Moncton Wildcats beat Chicoutimi 4-3 to tie their series at 2 games apiece. And in Major League Baseball, the Blue Jays beat the Rays 5-3 thanks to a walk-off grand slam from Dalton Varshow in the 10th inning.
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That was Jeremy Tozer with On Your Altar. We also heard from Ellie Halcomb with Hope's Gonna Find You, kicking off the 10 o'clock hour. Katie Nicole with Have Your Way. Good morning, everyone. This is Trina Gallant. I am happy to be along with you on this Thursday morning. It's May the 14th today. It's going to be a great day. Today is a day that the Lord has made, and we shall rejoice and be glad in it. Keep your dial locked right here. We have Tim Neufeld on the way.

0: Tim Neufeld in there for you with All the Poor and Powerless. Well, it is about 9 degrees outside right now, actually expecting a daytime high today of 19, believe it or not. And for tonight, mainly cloudy, a low of 6 degrees. Then we do have a 60% chance of showers for tomorrow. Stay tuned. We're going to have a look at your local weather forecast coming up next. On the way in music, Brooke Nichols.
1: Mainly cloudy skies today with a 30% chance of showers this morning and early this afternoon. A high 19 and a UV index of 6. For tonight, mainly cloudy skies and a low of 6. Cloudy skies for tomorrow, 60% chance of showers late in the morning and in the afternoon. A high 14 and a UV index of 4. For tomorrow night, cloudy periods and a low plus 5. And for Saturday, sunny skies and a high of 24.
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was Need to Breathe with Shine on Brooke Nichols in there as well with Pursue. It is Trina along with you. You're listening to Life Radio. We are Miramichi's positive voice. You'll catch us at 96.5 from the city of Miramichi, 107.7 from the village of Blackville. If you can't quite catch us on your dial, just log into liferadio.ca and catch us live from there. And the city of Miramichi has some temporary laborers employment positions available. So if you're in need of a job, you can head to the city of Miramichi.

Pharmacy Facebook page, there is some information there for you. These positions carry out a variety of work necessary for the completion of the municipality's construction and maintenance operations in the areas of water, sanitary sewer, storm drainage system, road, sidewalks, buildings, parks, and of course, ball fields. So there are some required qualifications, main ones being a grade 12 education or equivalent and the possession of a valid New Brunswick driver's license. And there are a lot of qualifications, but those are the two main ones. And so I'm not sure how many positions they do have available, but like I said, it's definitely worth checking out if you are in need of a job. Stay tuned. Zach Williams coming up next. Hey,

0: That was Brooke Nichols and Movement Worship with Still. And a big community yard sale taking place this coming Saturday, May the 16th at Miramichi Valley High School. So this is located at 345 McKenna Avenue. And this is happening in the bus loop. So that'll be around back Saturday, May 16th from 9 a.m. to 1 p.m. All proceeds go to the Miramichi Women's Shelter. So be sure to head on out there and check that out. Three MVHS students looking to make a difference in the community with their psychology project. So this is a project. 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So if you are interested in that, there's going to be fun games, live music, and face painting as well. So this is a fun and creative way to bring our community together to raise money for the Miramichi Transition House for Women and Children. 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That's a lot to remember. So I'm sure if you contact MVHS, they will have more information for you. Stay tuned. Coming up after the break, Ryan Stevenson.
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2: Mainly cloudy skies today with a 30% chance of showers this morning and early this afternoon. A high 19 and a UV index of 6. For tonight, mainly cloudy skies and a low of 6. Cloudy skies for tomorrow, 60% chance of showers late in the morning and in the afternoon. A high 14 and a UV index of 4. For tomorrow night, cloudy periods and a low plus 5. And for Saturday, sunny skies and a high of 24.

That was Andrew Rip with I'd Do It Again. That brings us to today's Daily Motivator by Ralph Marsden. It's called Humbling Experience. It can be helpful to be humbled. It can be good to be reminded that you don't actually have all the answers. And when that happens, don't lash out in resentment or hide away in resignation. Each in their own way are weak responses. You are human, and that's a beautiful, powerful thing. But you can learn and grow from every experience. Being humbled gives you the opportunity to deepen your empathy. It enriches your understanding. And those understandings exert influences. You also gain a renewed determination to more fully prepare yourself for unanticipated challenges. By knowing firsthand how inadequacy feels, you are motivated to become more competent, capable, and informed. When life hands you a humbling experience, take it in stride and open yourself to its lessons. Quickly move forward, stronger than ever before. There you go. Lord, it's hard to be humbled. But sometimes it's necessary. Stay tuned. Jeremy Camp bringing us into 11 with Jesus Saves.

0: 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Today is May 14th. I am Trina Gallant, and this is Life Radio News. The government is proposing updates to the Highway Act to address regulatory gaps and administrative challenges associated with commercial signage on New Brunswick highways. Transportation and Infrastructure Minister Chuck Chassant said these issues have arisen due to changes in local governance boundaries. He added, this legislation ensures that New Brunswick's highways remain safe, accessible, and easy to navigate while creating consistency and fairness in how commercial signage is regulated. The amendments include redefining advertisements as commercial signs, increasing penalties for illegal signage, extending the compliance period to 30 days from 10 days, and introducing accountability for landowners regarding offenses on their property. If passed, the amendments would aim to streamline highway management, update signage regulations, and clarify responsibilities between the provincial and local governments. It would enhance accessibility to roadside commercial signage, ensuring consistent standards and a safe, orderly environment for people navigating the province's highways. The amendments also seek to level the playing field for tourism operators and strike a balance between commercial opportunities and preservation of the province's natural landscape. And the Riverwatch program for the 2026 freshet season has ended. Water levels along the St. John River Basin continue to decrease and return to seasonal levels. The program started on March 11th and provided information on the status of rivers and the potential for ice jams and other flood issues during the ice out and spring freshet season. Public Safety Minister Robert Govan said this year's freshet season passed without significant impacts, and we are grateful for the efforts of everyone involved in monitoring conditions and helping keep communities informed. The program is a joint effort involving the Department of Environment and Local Government, NB Power, and the New Brunswick Emergency Measures Organization of the Department of Justice and Public Safety. Other partners include Environment and Climate Change Canada, watershed groups, federal and provincial governments, and United States agencies. Govan added, although the freshet season is ending, New Brunswickers should continue to be prepared for other emergencies that can occur throughout the year, including drought, wildfires, and hurricanes. Having an emergency plan and emergency kit in place can make a significant difference when unexpected events take place. This is Trina Gallant, and that's been a look at news. Your Miramichi and area weather for today, mainly cloudy, a 30% chance of showers early this afternoon, a high of 19 degrees, a UV index of 6 or high. For tonight, mainly cloudy, a low of 6. For Friday, cloudy, a 60% chance of showers late in the morning and in the afternoon, a high of 14 degrees. For Friday night, cloudy periods, a low of plus 5. For Saturday, sunny and a high of 24 degrees. Saturday night, cloudy periods with a low of 12. And for Sunday, sunny with a high of 22 degrees.
1: Now for a look at sports in the NHL. The Avalanche beat the Wild 4-3 in overtime to advance to the Western Conference Final. Brett Kulak scored the game winner for Colorado. Tonight at 8, the Canadiens are visiting the Sabres. Their series is tied 2-2. And at 10:30, the Ducks are hosting the Golden Knights. Vegas has a 3-2 series lead. In the QMJHL, the Moncton Wildcats beat Chicoutimi 4-3 to tie their series at 2 games apiece. And in Major League Baseball, the Blue Jays beat the Rays 5-3 thanks to a walk-off grand slam from Dalton Varsho in the 10th inning.
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That was For King and Country, bringing in the 11 o'clock hour with World on Fire. Good morning, everyone. This is Trina Gallant. I'm feeling blessed to be along with you. I do hope you're having a great day so far. Keep it here and keep encouraged. We have John Bauer coming up next, Jordan Jansen, as well as Casting Crowns.

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0: That was Casting Crowns with Desert Road. Well, thermometer hasn't budged much yet. It's still 9 degrees outside, but we are expecting a high today of about 19 degrees with a UV index of 6 or high. For tonight, mainly cloudy, a low of 6, but looks like it may be a wet one for tomorrow. We'll have a look at your weather forecast coming up next. Stay tuned. Matt Marr up after the break.
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0: Machine and area weather for today, mainly cloudy, a 30% chance of showers early this afternoon, a high of 19 degrees, a UV index of 6 or high. For tonight, mainly cloudy, a low of 6. For Friday, cloudy, a 60% chance of showers late in the morning and in the afternoon, a high of 14 degrees. For Friday night, cloudy periods, a low of plus 5. For Saturday, sunny and a high of 24 degrees. Saturday night, cloudy periods with a low of 12. And for Sunday, sunny with a high of 22 degrees.
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0: That was Will Walker with Burn Bright. And it is time for today's Daily Dose of Life Hacks. And if you want to help support your baby's gut health, try adding mashed blueberries to their diet when age appropriate. Blueberries are packed with fiber and antioxidants that help feed gut bacteria and may support the development of a stronger immune system. 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There you go. And you can clear a stuffy nose in seconds by applying an ice cube to the roof of your mouth. This constricts swollen blood vessels in your nasal passages, temporarily reducing inflammation and giving you relief. There you go. Give it a shot. Stay tuned. There's more positive music on the way.
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0: Miramichi and area weather for today, mainly cloudy, a 30% chance of showers early this afternoon, a high of 19 degrees, a UV index of 6 or high. For tonight, mainly cloudy, a low of 6. For Friday, cloudy, a 60% chance of showers late in the morning and in the afternoon, a high of 14 degrees. For Friday night, cloudy periods, a low of plus 5. For Saturday, sunny and a high of 24 degrees. Saturday night, cloudy periods with a low of 12. And for Sunday, sunny with a high of 22 degrees.
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3: 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Those eloquent words of John Henry Jowett, written years ago, are significant. He goes on to say, every spiritual delicacy succumbs to sin's malignant touch. Sin impairs the sight and works toward blindness. Sin perverts the taste, causing men to confound the sweet with the bitter and the bitter with the sweet. Sin hardens the touch and eventually renders one past feeling.
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5: We would like to inform you that as of this time today, there are no current funerals to announce. However, we continue to pray daily for those families who are mourning the recent loss of a loved one.

That was Andrew Marcus with Take All of Me Movement Worship in there as well, with Every Moment is a Miracle. It is time now for today's daily devotion, and it's called Love Endures Forever. 1 Corinthians 13 and 1 says, "If I speak in the tongues of men and of angels, but not have love, I am only a noisy gong or a clanging cymbal." Most of the things we devote our time and energy to are things that are currently passing away, things that will not last. We strive to make money, build businesses, achieve great accomplishments, be popular, own buildings, cars, and jewelry. We want to expand our minds and see the world. Yet all of these things are temporal. They will all come to an end. Only love never comes to an end. An act of love goes on and endures forever. Thankfully, God allows us to have a lasting impact when He asks us to love others. Henry Drummond says that to love abundantly is to live abundantly, and to love forever is to live forever. In order to love abundantly and love forever, you must first receive God's love. Then you can walk in love toward everyone else. Great daily devotion. You must first receive God's love. So true. It's coming up onto the 12 o'clock hour. Stay tuned to Life Radio. Nathaniel Pitcher is going to be joining me in just a few minutes for the Thursday noon hour. Here's Phil Wickham with Homesick for Heaven.

0: 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Today is May 14th. I am Trina Gallant, and this is Life Radio News. The government is proposing updates to the Highway Act to address regulatory gaps and administrative challenges associated with commercial signage on New Brunswick highways. Transportation and Infrastructure Minister Chuck Chassant said these issues have arisen due to changes in local governance boundaries. He added, this legislation ensures that New Brunswick's highways remain safe, accessible, and easy to navigate while creating consistency and fairness in how commercial signage is regulated. The amendments include redefining advertisements as commercial signs, increasing penalties for illegal signage, extending the compliance period to 30 days from 10 days, and introducing accountability for landowners regarding offenses on their property. If passed, the amendments would aim to streamline highway management, update signage regulations, and clarify responsibilities between the provincial and local governments. It would enhance accessibility to roadside commercial signage, ensuring consistent standards and a safe, orderly environment for people navigating the province's highways. The amendments also seek to level the playing field for tourism operators and strike a balance between commercial opportunities and preservation of the province's natural landscape. And the Riverwatch program for the 2026 freshet season has ended. Water levels along the St. John River Basin continue to decrease and return to seasonal levels. The program started on March 11th and provided information on the status of rivers and the potential for ice jams and other flood issues during the ice out and spring freshet season. Public Safety Minister Robert Govan said this year's freshet season passed without significant impacts, and we are grateful for the efforts of everyone involved in monitoring conditions and helping keep communities informed. The program is a joint effort involving the Department of Environment and Local Government, NB Power, and the New Brunswick Emergency Measures Organization of the Department of Justice and Public Safety. Other partners include Environment and Climate Change Canada, watershed groups, federal and provincial governments, and United States agencies. Govan added, although the freshet season is ending, New Brunswickers should continue to be prepared for other emergencies that can occur throughout the year, including drought, wildfires, and hurricanes. Having an emergency plan and emergency kit in place can make a significant difference when unexpected events take place. This is Trina Gallant, and that's been a look at news. Mayor Mishy and area weather for today, mainly cloudy, a 30% chance of showers early this afternoon, a high of 19 degrees, a UV index of 6 or high. For tonight, mainly cloudy, a low of 6. For Friday, cloudy, a 60% chance of showers late in the morning and in the afternoon, a high of 14 degrees. For Friday night, cloudy periods, a low of plus 5. For Saturday, sunny and a high of 24 degrees. Saturday night, cloudy periods with a low of 12. And for Sunday, sunny with a high of 22 degrees.
1: Now for a look at sports in the NHL. The Avalanche beat the Wild 4-3 in overtime to advance to the Western Conference Final. Brett Kulak scored the game winner for Colorado. Tonight at 8, the Canadiens are visiting the Sabres. Their series is tied 2-2. And at 10:30, the Ducks are hosting the Golden Knights. Vegas has a 3-2 series lead. In the QMJHL, the Moncton Wildcats beat Chicoutimi 4-3 to tie their series at 2 games apiece. And in Major League Baseball, the Blue Jays beat the Rays 5-3 thanks to a walk-off grand slam from Dalton Varsho in the 10th inning.
0: What's coming up on Life Radio? He's not

0: That was Colton Dixon with The Love I Have For You. We also heard from Forrest Frank with Never Get Used To This. Good afternoon, everyone. This is Trina Glantz sitting along with
1: Nathaniel Pitcher.
0: And, well, says it's supposed to be a nice day, but not sure it's going to turn out that way.
1: Well, it seems like it's going to maybe get there eventually.
0: Yeah,
1: I'm not sure if the sun will peek through much. But we do have a chance of showers tomorrow. The weekend, though, looks pretty nice. It is a long weekend.
0: Nice.
1: Saturday, Sunday, Monday, sunny skies.
0: Nice.
1: And warm, too.
0: Be nice to see.
1: We have music on the way from Chris Tomlin. Stay tuned.
2: The city of Miramichi wishes to advise city residents that Faro will be picking up leaves separate from regular household garbage the week of May 25th to May 29th. All leaves should be at curbside no later than 5 a.m. Please note, it is recommended that leaves be in biodegradable bags. Effective from April 25th to June 2nd, dumpsters will be located at the Public Works Garage on Mitchell Street, as well as at the Logieville Community Center and the parking lot at the corner of Timmerman Street and Pollard Boulevard for those that wish to dispose of their leaves themselves.
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0: That was Jamie McDonald with Ain't No Way and How Good It Is by Chris Tomlin. Some not so good news for Miramichi. Labor and birth services being diverted for the next little bit.
1: Yes, at least until the 18th, I think they said.
0: Now, this is not the first place where this has happened. They said that because of an unforeseen shortage of nursing staff, they are diverting labor and birth services away from Miramichi until no later than the 18th at 8 a.m.
1: That is not good, Nathaniel. But
0: so certainly not. The closest hospital to deliver a baby then would be in Bathurst, then Moncton and Fredericton, the other options. But this is something that has happened before in New Brunswick. The Upper River Valley Hospital has been seeing the same thing a couple times, and they've had a couple people end up giving birth not quite at the hospital because of it.
1: I know. It'll just be the time, too, Nathaniel, that things like that will happen. But they do state that if an emergency does come in, they will handle it.
0: Yes, exactly.
1: So,
0: yeah.
1: Well, let's just cross our fingers that nobody needs to have a baby this weekend
0: Hopefully everything works out all right. And,
1: yes,
0: and
1: but
0: you think about the bridge being closed too. That's going to delay people even further trying to get to the hospital, you know, when the need arises. So
1: yeah, I wonder if it does have anything to do with it being a long weekend and everybody's taking the weekend off, Nathaniel.
0: I have no idea. Could be connected. Could not.
1: I don't know. I shouldn't say that, but I don't ever remember this happening in Miramichi before.
0: No, this is not good at all.
1: No.
0: Your news, weather, and sports up next.
1: Today is May 14th. I am Trina Gallant, and this is Life Radio News. The government is proposing updates to the Highway Act to address regulatory gaps and administrative challenges associated with commercial signage on New Brunswick highways. Transportation and Infrastructure Minister Chuck Chassaing said these issues have arisen due to changes in local governance boundaries. He added, this legislation ensures that New Brunswick's highways remain safe, accessible, and easy to navigate while creating consistency and fairness in how commercial signage is regulated. The amendments include redefining advertisements as commercial signs, increasing penalties for illegal signage, extending the compliance period to 30 days from 10 days, and introducing accountability for landowners regarding offenses on their property. If passed, the amendments would aim to streamline highway management, update signage regulations, and clarify responsibilities between the provincial and local governments. It would enhance accessibility to roadside commercial signage, ensuring consistent standards and a safe, orderly environment for people navigating the province's highways. The amendments also seek to level the playing field for tourism operators and strike a balance between commercial opportunities and preservation of the province's natural landscape. And the Riverwatch program for the 2026 freshet season has ended. Water levels along the St. John River Basin continue to decrease and return to seasonal levels. The program started on March 11th and provided information on the status of rivers and the potential for ice jams and other flood issues during the ice out and spring freshet season. Public Safety Minister Robert Govan said this year's freshet season passed without significant impacts, and we are grateful for the efforts of everyone involved in monitoring conditions and helping keep communities informed. The program is a joint effort involving the Department of Environment and Local Government, NB Power, and the New Brunswick Emergency Measures Organization of the Department of Justice and Public Safety. Other partners include Environment and Climate Change Canada, watershed groups, federal and provincial governments, and United States agencies. Govan added, although the freshet season is ending, New Brunswickers should continue to be prepared for other emergencies that can occur throughout the year, including drought, wildfires, and hurricanes. Having an emergency plan and emergency kit in place can make a significant difference when unexpected events take place. This is Trina Gallant, and that's been a look at news. Warm air Miramichi and area weather for today, mainly cloudy, a 30% chance of showers early this afternoon, a high of 19 degrees, a UV index of 6 or high. For tonight, mainly cloudy, a low of 6. For Friday, cloudy, a 60% chance of showers late in the morning and in the afternoon, a high of 14 degrees. For Friday night, cloudy periods, a low of plus 5. For Saturday, sunny and a high of 24 degrees. Saturday night, cloudy periods with a low of 12. And for Sunday, sunny with a high of 22 degrees.
0: Now for a look at sports in the NHL, the Avalanche beat the Wild 4-3 in overtime to advance to the Western Conference Final. Brett Kulak scored the game winner for Colorado.

0: Toby Mack with Heaven on My Mind. And it is time for the interesting fact.
1: That's right, time for the interesting fact of the day. The continent of Africa actually in all four hemispheres. The northern and southern hemisphere separated by the equator, and then what you would call the east and west hemispheres separated by the prime meridian through Greenwich, England. And then the continent of Africa actually divided in four that way.
0: Oh, that's pretty neat.
1: Yeah, it's the only continent that is like that. The meridian on the other side runs through the Pacific Ocean, the international date line. So.
0: Exactly.
1: Yeah, interesting.
0: The international date line. I knew it was a prime meridian, but I was trying to think what it's called on the other
1: side. Yeah, where the time skips from one day to the other.
0: That's right, exactly.
1: Music on the way from Brandon Lake and Nick Jonas. Stay tuned.
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0: That was Zach Williams with Wait For Me. Trina, it's almost 1 o'clock.
1: Indeed, it is. Stay tuned to Life Radio. This is Life coming up next. Nathaniel and I are going to leave you with Pat Barrett with I've Got a Fire. Leaving you with that and just a little something to remember. God's power is greater than your past. This is Trina Gallant.
0: And Nathaniel Pitcher.
1: We'll see you later.

Good afternoon and welcome in. I'm Joe and you're listening to 96.5 and 107.7, the positive voice of the Miramichi. It is Thursday, May 14th, and we are heading into the home stretch of the week together. 2 hours of encouraging music coming your way right here on This Is Life. Let's make it a great one.

something worth trying the next time you hit a frustrating situation? Whether it's a project that's going sideways, a relationship that's strained, or just one of those days where everything seems to go wrong, instead of asking, "Why is this happening to me?" try asking, "What is this teaching me?" It's a small shift in language, but it moves you from being a victim of the situation to being someone who's learning something from it. Almost every difficult season has something in it, a lesson, a strength being built, a clarity that only comes through friction. It doesn't make the frustration disappear, but it changes your relationship to it, and that changes everything.

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1: Miramichi and area weather for today, mainly cloudy, a 30% chance of showers early this afternoon, a high of 19 degrees, a UV index of 6 or high. For tonight, mainly cloudy, a low of 6. For Friday, cloudy, a 60% chance of showers late in the morning and in the afternoon, a high of 14 degrees. For Friday night, cloudy periods, a low of plus 5. For Saturday, sunny and a high of 24 degrees. Saturday night, cloudy periods with a low of 12. And for Sunday, sunny with a high of 22 degrees.
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Taking a look at the weather for this Thursday, we've got a mainly cloudy afternoon out there, and there may have been a few showers early on, but things should be settling down as the day goes on. Temperatures are getting up to around 19 degrees, which is genuinely lovely for mid-May. A little gray overhead, but the warmth is there. Not a bad Thursday at all. Tonight, mainly cloudy skies continuing and temperatures dropping back down to around 6 degrees. Cool overnight, but nothing too extreme. Overall, a pretty decent end to the week weather-wise. The weekend is looking up.

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Today's verse of the day is from Psalm 139, verses 13 and 14. For you created my inmost being. You knit me together in my mother's womb. I praise you because I am fearfully and wonderfully made. Your works are wonderful. I know that full well. With Mother's Day just 4 days behind us, these words feel especially rich. The image of being knit together, so intentional, so careful, so personal. You were not an accident. You were not an afterthought. You were made, specifically, purposefully, by hands that do wonderful work. And that truth doesn't change based on what the day feels like, or what someone else thinks of you, or what you think of yourself on a hard afternoon. You are fearfully and wonderfully made. That's a truth worth sitting with today.

0: The city of Miramichi wishes to advise city residents that Faro will be picking up leaves separate from regular household garbage the week of May 25th to May 29th. All leaves should be at curbside no later than 5 a.m. Please note, it is recommended that leaves be in biodegradable bags. Effective from April 25th to June 2nd, dumpsters will be located at the Public Works Garage on Mitchell Street, as well as at the Logieville Community Center and the parking lot at the corner of Timmerman Street and Pollard Boulevard for those that wish to dispose of their leaves themselves.
1: Miramichi and area weather for today, mainly cloudy, a 30% chance of showers early this afternoon, a high of 19 degrees, a UV index of 6 or high. For tonight, mainly cloudy, a low of 6. For Friday, cloudy, a 60% chance of showers late in the morning and in the afternoon, a high of 14 degrees. For Friday night, cloudy periods, a low of plus 5. For Saturday, sunny and a high of 24 degrees. Saturday night, cloudy periods with a low of 12. And for Sunday, sunny with a high of 22 degrees.
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Almost 2 o'clock here on 96.5 and 107.7. The first hour went by quickly. They always do when the music is good. There's plenty more of it on the way. Thanks for being right here with us this Thursday afternoon.

Welcome into the second hour of This Is Life, right here on 96.5 and 107.7, Miramichi's Positive Voice. I'm Joe, and we are so glad you're still with us. One more hour of great music to carry you into the weekend. Let's finish this Thursday strong.

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got a really lovely community event coming up a week and a half from now that is absolutely worth knowing about. On Sunday, May 24th, St. James and St. John United Church is hosting a spring supper at the United Church Center at 556 King George Highway here in Miramichi. It runs from 3 until 6 in the afternoon, with a menu featuring stuffed chicken breast, potatoes, vegetables, gravy, cranberry sauce, a roll, and homemade blueberry cake with sauce for dessert. 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Tickets are $20 for adults and $10 for children 12 and under, and you can pick them up through the United Church office or any council member. A wonderful community meal for a wonderful cause. For more details and other upcoming events, head to liferadio.ca.

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1: Machine and area weather for today, mainly cloudy, a 30% chance of showers early this afternoon, a high of 19 degrees, a UV index of 6 or high. For tonight, mainly cloudy, a low of 6. For Friday, cloudy, a 60% chance of showers late in the morning and in the afternoon, a high of 14 degrees. For Friday night, cloudy periods, a low of plus 5. For Saturday, sunny and a high of 24 degrees. Saturday night, cloudy periods with a low of 12. And for Sunday, sunny with a high of 22 degrees.
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Here is some really encouraging news out of Europe that was just reported this week. For the first time in the history of the European Union, which covers 20

Every dog and cat in the EU will eventually need to be microchipped and registered in a national database. And the overall goal of the law, as one of its lead architects put it, is simple. A pet is a family member, not an object or a toy. It's a significant step forward for animal welfare and a good news story for millions of animals across Europe.

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The positive voice of the Miramichi all day long.

And here is a reminder about a very meaningful event happening tomorrow, right here in Miramichi. Relay for Life returns to James M. Hill Memorial High School at 128 Henderson Street tomorrow, Friday, May 15th, from noon until 3 in the afternoon. It's an afternoon of remembrance, strength, and community, open to everyone, survivors, supporters, friends, and family, all gathering to stand together and honor those touched by cancer. It's one of the most meaningful community events of the year, and the Miramichi always shows up in such a beautiful way. We hope to see you there tomorrow afternoon. For more details and other upcoming events, visit liferadio.ca.

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1: Warm Air Machine area weather for today, mainly cloudy, a 30% chance of showers early this afternoon, a high of 19 degrees, a UV index of 6 or high. For tonight, mainly cloudy, a low of 6. For Friday, cloudy, a 60% chance of showers late in the morning and in the afternoon, a high of 14 degrees. For Friday night, cloudy periods, a low of plus 5. For Saturday, sunny and a high of 24 degrees. Saturday night, cloudy periods with a low of 12. And for Sunday, sunny with a high of 22 degrees.
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And that is a wrap on This Is Life for this Thursday afternoon. Thank you so much for spending part of your day right here with us. It truly does mean the world. I hope something today was an encouragement to you as you head into the end of the week. Nathaniel is up next for the next hour with more positive music right here on 96.5 and 107.7. Take good care of yourselves out there, and we'll see you tomorrow.

Zach Williams with Chain Breaker and Where Would I Be by Peter Burton. Good afternoon, everyone. Nathaniel with you here on Life Radio. Up next, here's The Color.

That was Josiah Queen with Dusty Bibles. Today's National Dance Like a Chicken Day. It's also National Buttermilk Biscuit Day. Up next, Matt Maher hears A Future Not My Own.

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2: Miramichi and area weather for today, mainly cloudy, a 30% chance of showers early this afternoon, a high of 19 degrees, a UV index of 6 or high. For tonight, mainly cloudy, a low of 6. For Friday, cloudy, a 60% chance of showers late in the morning and in the afternoon, a high of 14 degrees. For Friday night, cloudy periods, a low of plus 5. For Saturday, sunny and a high of 24 degrees. Saturday night, cloudy periods with a low of 12. And for Sunday, sunny with a high of 22 degrees.
3: Differences between God's mind and man's mind. This is today's Creation Moment. And now, here's our Creation Moments host, Ian Taylor.
4: It was only a few years ago that excited supporters of the Big Bang Theory for the origin of the universe announced that it appeared that their theory had been proven. Now their unverified conclusions are being seriously questioned on several avenues. Even as it was being announced that the Big Bang Theory was proven, verification was being made on other results showing that the Big Bang Theory is probably wrong. William G. Tift of the University of Arizona had been looking at lists of red shifts from the distant galaxies. He plotted the red shifts corrected for the effects of the Earth's motion on a graph. If the red shifts from these objects are the result of their speeding away from the Earth, their red shifts should be evenly spread over the known range of red shifts. Tift found that they were not. The red shifts are clumped into patterns. The intervals are about 72 kilometers per second, with some half that value and some one-third of that value. Astronomers from the Royal Observatory in Edinburgh verified his results. A second study by Tift has shown that galaxy redshifts measured from the Earth have changed in just a few years. This change is completely unexpected by proponents of the Big Bang Theory. One suggestion is that redshifts may be some sort of decay phenomena rather than expansion of the universe. How could human beings expect to understand a universe created by the author of Scripture when they reject Scripture itself?
5: If you'd like to read more about creation science and biblical worldview issues, visit creationmoments.com for weekly blog posts, articles, and answers to frequently asked questions.
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John Reddick with The Way in Death was arrested by North Point Inside Out. Psalm 139, 13 and 14 says, "For you created my inmost being. You knit me together in my mother's womb. I praise you because I am fearfully and wonderfully made. Your works are wonderful. I know that full well." That is your Life Radio Verse of the Day. Up next, here's Brooke Nichols.

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1: Miramichi and area weather for today, mainly cloudy, a 30% chance of showers early this afternoon, a high of 19 degrees, a UV index of 6 or high. For tonight, mainly cloudy, a low of 6. For Friday, cloudy, a 60% chance of showers late in the morning and in the afternoon, a high of 14 degrees. For Friday night, cloudy periods, a low of plus 5. For Saturday, sunny and a high of 24 degrees. Saturday night, cloudy periods with a low of 12. And for Sunday, sunny with a high of 22 degrees.
2: Sin is a blasting presence, and every fine power shrinks and withers in the destructive heat. 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He goes on to say, every spiritual delicacy succumbs to sin's malignant touch. Sin impairs the sight and works toward blindness. Sin perverts the taste, causing men to confound the sweet with the bitter and the bitter with the sweet. Sin hardens the touch and eventually renders one past feeling.
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4: 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Stay positive, Miramichi.

from the comforts of my home to a jail cell. They try to break me down, but their plan fails. I remember like yesterday, still clear as day, when I felt I had my whole future stripped away.

That was Phil Wickham with Sunday Is Coming. Nathaniel with you. It's almost 4 o'clock, and that means it's time for me to sign off for now. Up next, Trina is going to be with you for your drive home show. I'm going to leave you with Stars Go Dim. You know me better. Stay safe, stay healthy, and as always, stay tuned to The Positive Voice.

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1: Today is Thursday, May 14th. I'm Nathaniel Pitcher, and this is Life Radio News. Horizon Health Network has announced a diversion of labor and birth services away from the Miramichi Regional Hospital, effective immediately. The diversion is due to an unforeseen shortage of nursing staff and is expected to remain in place until no later than 8 o'clock in the morning on May 18th. Horizon says efforts to secure additional staffing support are ongoing, and further updates will be provided if anything changes. In the meantime, patients who would normally deliver at Miramichi will need to travel to another hospital, such as the Moncton Hospital, the Dr. George L. Dumont University Hospital Center, the Dr. Everett Chalmers Regional Hospital in Fredericton, or the Chaleur Regional Hospital in Bathurst. Patients who arrive at Miramichi in labor or with urgent concerns will still receive assessment and emergency care on site, including from obstetricians. Nursing staff are currently contacting patients who are 35 weeks pregnant or further along. Since the Centennial Bridge is currently closed for construction, some patients traveling may need to take a detoured route. This diversion comes amid growing concerns about staffing across the province. In recent months, there have been at least two instances where staffing shortages at the Upper River Valley Hospital forced mothers to give birth outside of a hospital setting, once on the side of a highway and once just outside the Fredericton Hospital. Services at Upper River Valley have been interrupted several times in recent months, including a one-day closure due to a temporary lack of anesthesiology coverage needed to perform emergency C-sections. And New Brunswick's Education Minister Claire Johnson told the legislature Wednesday that an artificial intelligence curriculum for schools is on track to be released this fall. Johnson said the focus will be on ensuring those tools are used in an ethical and responsible way. When asked how AI might be incorporated into learning, she pointed to areas such as reading, writing, spelling patterns, and mathematics. She emphasized that guardrails are needed to keep children safe, which is why policies and platforms are being developed to guide students. A draft curriculum has already been sent out for stakeholder engagement, with hopes of rolling it out in September in Anglophone school districts. The curriculum will span from kindergarten to grade 12, though Johnson was clear that younger students will not be using AI directly. At the lower grade levels, the focus will be on awareness rather than hands-on use, with AI use not expected until later grades. Interim Progressive Conservative leader Glenn Savoie expressed opposition to younger students using artificial intelligence, raising concerns about the impact on children's ability to think independently and develop skills through more traditional learning methods. Keeping the Miramichi current, this is Life Radio News.
2: Your Miramichi and area weather for tonight, mainly cloudy, a low of 6. For Friday, cloudy, a 60% chance of showers late in the morning and in the afternoon, a high of 14 degrees. For Friday night, cloudy periods, a low of plus 5. For Saturday, sunny and a high of 24 degrees. Saturday night, cloudy periods with a low of 12. And for Sunday, sunny with a high of 22 degrees.
1: Now for a look at sports in the NHL, the Avalanche beat the Wild 4-3 in overtime to advance to the Western Conference Final. Brett Kulak scored the game winner for Colorado. Tonight at 8, the Canadiens are visiting the Sabres. Their series is tied 2-2. And at 10:30, the Ducks are hosting the Golden Knights. Vegas has a 3-2 series lead. In the QMJHL, the Moncton Wildcats beat Chicoutimi 4-3 to tie their series at 2 games apiece. And in Major League Baseball, the Blue Jays beat the Rays 5-3, thanks to a walk-off grand slam from Dalton Varsho in the 10th inning.
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Great tune bringing in the 4 o'clock hour. That was Elevation Rhythm with Washed. Good afternoon. This is Trina Glant. I am feeling blessed to be along with you for your Thursday drive home. Do hope you're having a great day so far. Keep it here. Keep encouraged. Natalie Grant, Sterling John, and Jeremy Tozer coming up next.

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0: That was Jeremy Tozer with My Reward, Sterling John in there as well with Trust in You. Well, current temperature outside is 16 degrees, so we are expecting a high today of 19. Might creep up there yet, but I doubt it. For tonight, going down to about 6 under mainly cloudy skies. We do have a 60% chance of showers for tomorrow with a high of 14 degrees. We'll have a look at your long-range weather forecast up next. Amanda Cook on deck. Weather. Your Miramichi area weather for tonight, mainly cloudy, a low of 6. For Friday, cloudy, a 60% chance of showers late in the morning and in the afternoon, a high of 14 degrees. For Friday night, cloudy periods, a low of plus 5. For Saturday, sunny and a high of 24 degrees. Saturday night, cloudy periods with a low of 12. And for Sunday, sunny with a high of 22 degrees.
1: The City of Miramichi wishes to advise city residents that Faro will be picking up leaves separate from regular household garbage the week of May 25th to May 29th. All leaves should be at curbside no later than 5 a.m. Please note, it is recommended that leaves be in biodegradable bags. 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

Today is Thursday, May 14th. I'm Nathaniel Pitcher, and this is Life Radio News. Horizon Health Network has announced a diversion of labor and birth services away from the Miramichi Regional Hospital, effective immediately. The diversion is due to an unforeseen shortage of nursing staff and is expected to remain in place until no later than 8 o'clock in the morning on May 18th. Horizon says efforts to secure additional staffing support are ongoing and further updates will be provided if anything changes. In the meantime, patients who would normally deliver at Miramichi will need to travel to another hospital, such as the Moncton Hospital, the Dr. George L. Dumont University Hospital Center, the Dr. Everett Chalmers Regional Hospital in Fredericton, or the Chaleur Regional Hospital in Bathurst. Patients who arrive at Miramichi in labor or with urgent concerns will still receive assessment and emergency care on site, including from obstetricians. Nursing staff are currently contacting patients who are 35 weeks pregnant or further along. Since the Centennial Bridge is currently closed for construction, some patients traveling may need to take a detoured route. This diversion comes amid growing concerns about staffing across the province. In recent months, there have been at least two instances where staffing shortages at the Upper River Valley Hospital forced mothers to give birth outside of a hospital setting, once on the side of a highway and once just outside the Fredericton Hospital. Services at Upper River Valley have been interrupted several times in recent months, including a one-day closure due to a temporary lack of anesthesiology coverage needed to perform emergency C-sections. And New Brunswick's Education Minister Claire Johnson told the legislature Wednesday that an artificial intelligence curriculum for schools is on track to be released this fall. Johnson said the focus will be on ensuring those tools are used in an ethical and responsible way. When asked how AI might be incorporated into learning, she pointed to areas such as reading, writing, spelling patterns, and mathematics. She emphasized that guardrails are needed to keep children safe, which is why policies and platforms are being developed to guide students. A draft curriculum has already been sent out for stakeholder engagement, with hopes of rolling it out in September in Anglophone school districts. The curriculum will span from kindergarten

0: Friday, cloudy, a 60% chance of showers late in the morning and in the afternoon, a high of 14 degrees. For Friday night, cloudy periods, a low of plus 5. For Saturday, sunny and a high of 24 degrees. Saturday night, cloudy periods with a low of 12. And for Sunday, sunny with a high of 22 degrees.
1: Now for a look at sports in the NHL, the Avalanche beat the Wild 4-3 in overtime to advance to the Western Conference Final. Brett Kulak scored the game winner for Colorado. Tonight at 8, the Canadiens are visiting the Sabres. Their series is tied 2-2. And at 10:30, the Ducks are hosting the Golden Knights. Vegas has a 3-2 series lead. In the QMJHL, the Moncton Wildcats beat Chicoutimi 4-3 to tie their series at 2 games apiece. And in Major League Baseball, the Blue Jays beat the Rays 5-3 thanks to a walk-off grand slam from Dalton Varsho in the 10th inning.
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0: I Have a Dream, an oldie but a goodie. That was the City Harmonic, We the Kingdom, and before that with Rescue Me. Do not forget, coming up for tomorrow, May the 15th, from 12 to 3 p.m., the Relay for Life is taking place at James M. Hill Memorial High School. It'll be an afternoon of remembrance, strength, and community. This event is open to everyone, survivors, supporters, friends, and family, and they will all come together to honor those affected by cancer. And then on May 22nd, it is the Walk of Hope, and that is being held at French Fort Cove to show support for those living with mental illness. So that will be including schizophrenia. So everyone is welcome here as well, May 22nd from 11 a.m. to 1 p.m. Stay tuned up after the break. Dan Bremness.
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0: Your Mayor Machine area weather for tonight. Mainly cloudy, a low of 6. For Friday, cloudy, a 60% chance of showers late in the morning and in the afternoon. A high of 14 degrees. For Friday night, cloudy periods, a low of plus 5. For Saturday, sunny and a high of 24 degrees. Saturday night, cloudy periods with a low of 12. And for Sunday, sunny with a high of 22 degrees.
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That was Megan Woods with I Believe You. Well, it is coming up on to the 5 o'clock hour. Once again, it is time for the happy hour, an hour of positive, upbeat, encouraging music. Matthew West playing us there with Good.

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1: Today is Thursday, May 14th. I'm Nathaniel Pitcher, and this is Life Radio News. Horizon Health Network has announced a diversion of labor and birth services away from the Miramichi Regional Hospital, effective immediately. The diversion is due to an unforeseen shortage of nursing staff and is expected to remain in place until no later than 8 o'clock in the morning on May 18th. Horizon says efforts to secure additional staffing support are ongoing, and further updates will be provided if anything changes. In the meantime, patients who would normally deliver at Miramichi will need to travel to another hospital, such as the Moncton Hospital, the Dr. George L. Dumont University Hospital Center, the Dr. Everett Chalmers Regional Hospital in Fredericton, or the Chaleur Regional Hospital in Bathurst. Patients who arrive at Miramichi in labor or with urgent concerns will still receive assessment and emergency care on site, including from obstetricians. Nursing staff are currently contacting patients who are 35 weeks pregnant or further along. Since the Centennial Bridge is currently closed for construction, some patients traveling may need to take a detoured route. This diversion comes amid growing concerns about staffing across the province. In recent months, there have been at least two instances where staffing shortages at the Upper River Valley Hospital forced mothers to give birth outside of a hospital setting, once on the side of a highway and once just outside the Fredericton Hospital. Services at Upper River Valley have been interrupted several times in recent months, including a one-day closure due to a temporary lack of anesthesiology coverage needed to perform emergency C-sections. And New Brunswick's Education Minister Claire Johnson told the legislature Wednesday that an artificial intelligence curriculum for schools is on track to be released this fall. Johnson said the focus will be on ensuring those tools are used in an ethical and responsible way. When asked how AI might be incorporated into learning, she pointed to areas such as reading, writing, spelling patterns, and mathematics. She emphasized that guardrails are needed to keep children safe, which is why policies and platforms are being developed to guide students. A draft curriculum has already been sent out for stakeholder engagement, with hopes of rolling it out in September in Anglophone school districts. The curriculum will span from kindergarten to grade 12, though Johnson was clear that younger students will not be using AI directly. At the lower grade levels, the focus will be on awareness rather than hands-on use, with AI use not expected until later grades. Interim Progressive Conservative leader Glenn Savoie expressed opposition to younger students using artificial intelligence, raising concerns about the impact on children's ability to think independently and develop skills through more traditional learning methods. Keeping the Miramichi current, this is Life Radio News.
2: Your Miramichi and area weather for tonight, mainly cloudy, a low of 6. For Friday, cloudy, a 60% chance of showers late in the morning and in the afternoon, a high of 14 degrees. For Friday night, cloudy periods, a low of plus 5. For Saturday, sunny and a high of 24 degrees. Saturday night, cloudy periods with a low of 12. And for Sunday, sunny with a high of 22 degrees.
1: Now for a look at sports in the NHL, the Avalanche beat the Wild 4-3 in overtime to advance to the Western Conference Final. Brett Kulak scored the game winner for Colorado. Tonight at 8, the Canadiens are visiting the Sabres. Their series is tied 2-2. And at 10:30, the Ducks are hosting the Golden Knights. Vegas has a 3-2 series lead. In the QMJHL, the Moncton Wildcats beat Chicoutimi 4-3 to tie their series at 2 games apiece. And in Major League Baseball, the Blue Jays beat the Rays 5-3, thanks to a walk-off grand slam from Dalton Varsho in the 10th inning.
0: Coming up this hour on Miramichi's Positive Voice.

What a great tune. That was Elevation Worship with their latest Hallelujah. Good evening, everyone. This is Trading the Land. I am happy to be along with you. I do hope you had a good day. If you're just punching out and headed home, you know what I'm going to say. Please do drive carefully. And yes, you'll have to have some patience if you're traveling the King George Highway or anywhere in the vicinity. We have some great music coming up. We have Jaywalker's Worship on the way, House Fires, as well as Third Day.

0: That was Third Day, one of my all-time favorite bands, with Victorious, I Thank God, coming in there as well, by House Fires. Well, we got to 16 degrees today. I think that is it for tonight. Mainly cloudy, a low of 6 degrees. Back up to 14 degrees for tomorrow. However, there is a 60% chance of showers late in the morning and in the afternoon. Look at your weather coming up next.
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0: Your Miramichi area weather for tonight: mainly cloudy, a low of 6. For Friday, cloudy, a 60% chance of showers late in the morning and in the afternoon, a high of 14 degrees. For Friday night, cloudy periods, a low of plus 5. For Saturday, sunny and a high of 24 degrees. Saturday night, cloudy periods with a low of 12. And for Sunday, sunny with a high of 22 degrees.
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case closed, the end. No chance for me to ever leave this prison of my sin. Now I know it might sound crazy, but one day a key unlocked that cell. I heard

Today is Thursday, May 14th. I'm Nathaniel Pitcher, and this is Life Radio News. Horizon Health Network has announced a diversion of labor and birth services away from the Miramichi Regional Hospital, effective immediately. The diversion is due to an unforeseen shortage of nursing staff and is expected to remain in place until no later than 8 o'clock in the morning on May 18th. Horizon says efforts to secure additional staffing support are ongoing and further updates will be provided if anything changes. In the meantime, patients who would normally deliver at Miramichi will need to travel to another hospital, such as the Moncton Hospital, the Dr. George L. Dumont University Hospital Center, the Dr. Everett Chalmers Regional Hospital in Fredericton, or the Chaleur Regional Hospital in Bathurst. Patients who arrive at Miramichi in labor or with urgent concerns will still receive assessment and emergency care on site, including from obstetricians. Nursing staff are currently contacting patients who are 35 weeks pregnant or further along. Since the Centennial Bridge is currently closed for construction, some patients traveling may need to take a detoured route. This diversion comes amid growing concerns about staffing across the province. In recent months, there have been at least two instances where staffing shortages at the Upper River Valley Hospital forced mothers to give birth outside of a hospital setting, once on the side of a highway and once just outside the Fredericton Hospital. Services at Upper River Valley have been interrupted several times in recent months, including a one-day closure due to a temporary lack of anesthesiology coverage needed to perform emergency C-sections. And New Brunswick's Education Minister Claire Johnson told the legislature Wednesday that an artificial intelligence curriculum for schools is on track to be released this fall. Johnson said the focus will be on ensuring those tools are used in an ethical and responsible way. When asked how AI might be incorporated into learning, she pointed to areas such as reading, writing, spelling patterns, and mathematics. She emphasized that guardrails are needed to keep children safe, which is why policies and platforms are being developed to guide students. A draft curriculum has already been sent out for stakeholder engagement, with hopes of rolling it out in September in Anglophone school districts. The curriculum will span from kindergarten to grade 12, though Johnson was clear that younger students will not be using AI directly. At the lower grade levels, the focus will be on awareness rather than hands-on use, with AI use not expected until later grades. Interim Progressive Conservative leader Glenn Savoie expressed opposition to younger students using artificial intelligence.

0: while the Avalanche beat the Wild 4-3 in overtime to advance to the Western Conference Final. Brett Kulak scored the game winner for Colorado. Tonight at 8, the Canadiens are visiting the Sabres. Their series is tied 2-2. And at 10:30, the Ducks are hosting the Golden Knights. Vegas has a 3-2 series lead. In the QMJHL, the Moncton Wildcats beat Chicoutimi 4-3 to tie their series at 2 games apiece. And in Major League Baseball, the Blue Jays beat the Rays 5-3, thanks to a walk-off grand slam from Dalton Varsho in the 10th inning.
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0: That was Chris Tomlin with Strongholds. Time for your daily dose of life hacks. The good one. This is a good one. Pay attention to how people treat those around them. Confident and peaceful people usually uplift others, while constant negativity often reflects inner insecurity more than anything about you. So true. And if you want to help your baby's gut health, try adding mashed blueberries to their diet. 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Blueberries are packed with fiber and antioxidants that help feed healthy gut bacteria and may support the development of a stronger immune system. There you go. Stay tuned. 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
0: Your Miramichi and area weather for tonight. Mainly cloudy, a low of 6. For Friday, cloudy, a 60% chance of showers late in the morning and in the afternoon, a high of 14 degrees. For Friday night, cloudy periods, a low of plus 5. For Saturday, sunny and a high of 24 degrees. Saturday night, cloudy periods with a low of 12. And for Sunday, sunny with a high of 22 degrees.
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5: This is Max Licato. 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The first tool is a regular time and place. 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The second tool is an open Bible. Pray first, asking God to help you understand it. Study the Bible a little at a time. Read until a verse hits you, and then meditate on it and write it down. The third tool is a listening heart. We know we're listening when what we read in the Bible is what others see in our lives. If you want to be just like Jesus, spend time listening for Him until you receive your lesson for the day and then apply it. 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
7: Sometimes

You've been listening to Jamie McDonald with Ain't No Way. Better Word in there by Leland. And kicking off the last three in a row of the happy hour, Blessing Offer with Lift Me Up. It is coming up onto the 6 o'clock hour. I'm done for the day. Please enjoy the remainder of yours and be sure to keep your dial locked right here to Life Radio and keep encouraged. Leaving you now with the color with Surprise. I'll leave you with that and just a little something to remember. God will not fail you.

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1: Today is Thursday, May 14th. I'm Nathaniel Pitcher, and this is Life Radio News. Horizon Health Network has announced a diversion of labor and birth services away from the Miramichi Regional Hospital, effective immediately. The diversion is due to an unforeseen shortage of nursing staff and is expected to remain in place until no later than 8 o'clock in the morning on May 18th. Horizon says efforts to secure additional staffing support are ongoing, and further updates will be provided if anything changes. In the meantime, patients who would normally deliver at Miramichi will need to travel to another hospital, such as the Moncton Hospital, the Dr. George L. Dumont University Hospital Center, the Dr. Everett Chalmers Regional Hospital in Fredericton, or the Chaleur Regional Hospital in Bathurst. Patients who arrive at Miramichi in labor or with urgent concerns will still receive assessment and emergency care on site, including from obstetricians. Nursing staff are currently contacting patients who are 35 weeks pregnant or further along. Since the Centennial Bridge is currently closed for construction, some patients traveling may need to take a detoured route. This diversion comes amid growing concerns about staffing across the province. In recent months, there have been at least two instances where staffing shortages at the Upper River Valley Hospital forced mothers to give birth outside of a hospital setting, once on the side of a highway and once just outside the Fredericton Hospital. Services at Upper River Valley have been interrupted several times in recent months, including a one-day closure due to a temporary lack of anesthesiology coverage needed to perform emergency C-sections. And New Brunswick's Education Minister Claire Johnson told the legislature Wednesday that an artificial intelligence curriculum for schools is on track to be released this fall. Johnson said the focus will be on ensuring those tools are used in an ethical and responsible way. When asked how AI might be incorporated into learning, she pointed to areas such as reading, writing, spelling patterns, and mathematics. She emphasized that guardrails are needed to keep children safe, which is why policies and platforms are being developed to guide students. A draft curriculum has already been sent out for stakeholder engagement, with hopes of rolling it out in September in Anglophone school districts. The curriculum will span from kindergarten to grade 12, though Johnson was clear that younger students will not be using AI directly. At the lower grade levels, the focus will be on awareness rather than hands-on use, with AI use not expected until later grades. Interim Progressive Conservative leader Glenn Savoie expressed opposition to younger students using artificial intelligence, raising concerns about the impact on children's ability to think independently and develop skills through more traditional learning methods. Keeping the Miramichi current, this is Life Radio News.
2: Your Miramichi and area weather for tonight, mainly cloudy, a low of 6. For Friday, cloudy, a 60% chance of showers late in the morning and in the afternoon, a high of 14 degrees. For Friday night, cloudy periods, a low of plus 5. For Saturday, sunny and a high of 24 degrees. Saturday night, cloudy periods with a low of 12. And for Sunday, sunny with a high of 22 degrees.
1: Now for a look at sports in the NHL, the Avalanche beat the Wild 4-3 in overtime to advance to the Western Conference Final. Brett Kulak scored the game winner for Colorado. Tonight at 8, the Canadiens are visiting the Sabres. Their series is tied 2-2. And at 10:30, the Ducks are hosting the Golden Knights. Vegas has a 3-2 series lead. In the QMJHL, the Moncton Wildcats beat Chicoutimi 4-3 to tie their series at 2 games apiece. And in Major League Baseball, the Blue Jays beat the Rays 5-3, thanks to a walk-off grand slam from Dalton Varshow in the 10th inning.
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The city of Miramichi wishes to advise city residents that Faro will be picking up leaves separate from regular household garbage the week of May 25th to May 29th. All leaves should be at curbside no later than 5 a.m. Please note, it is recommended that leaves be in biodegradable bags. Effective from April 25th to June 2nd, dumpsters will be located at the Public Works Garage on Mitchell Street, as well as at the Logieville Community Center and the parking lot at the corner of Timmerman Street and Pollard Boulevard, for those that wish to dispose of their leaves themselves.

0: Today is Thursday, May 14th. I'm Nathaniel Pitcher, and this is Life Radio News. Horizon Health Network has announced a diversion of labor and birth services away from the Miramichi Regional Hospital, effective immediately. The diversion is due to an unforeseen shortage of nursing staff and is expected to remain in place until no later than 8 o'clock in the morning on May 18th. Horizon says efforts to secure additional staffing support are ongoing and further updates will be provided if anything changes. In the meantime, patients who would normally deliver at Miramichi will need to travel to another hospital, such as the Moncton Hospital, the Dr. George L. Dumont University Hospital Center, the Dr. Everett Chalmers Regional Hospital in Fredericton, or the Chaleur Regional Hospital in Bathurst. Patients who arrive at Miramichi in labor or with urgent concerns will still receive assessment and emergency care on site, including from obstetricians. Nursing staff are currently contacting patients who are 35 weeks pregnant or further along. Since the Centennial Bridge is currently closed for construction, some patients traveling may need to take a detoured route. This diversion comes amid growing concerns about staffing across the province. In recent months, there have been at least two instances where staffing shortages at the Upper River Valley Hospital forced mothers to give birth outside of a hospital setting, once on the side of a highway and once just outside the Fredericton Hospital. Services at Upper River Valley have been interrupted several times in recent months, including a one-day closure due to a temporary lack of anesthesiology coverage needed to perform emergency C-sections. And New Brunswick's Education Minister Claire Johnson told the legislature Wednesday that an artificial intelligence curriculum for schools is on track to be released this fall. Johnson said the focus will be on ensuring those tools are used in an ethical and responsible way. When asked how AI might be incorporated into learning, she pointed to areas such as reading, writing, spelling patterns, and mathematics. She emphasized that guardrails are needed to keep children safe, which is why policies and platforms are being developed to guide students. A draft curriculum has already been sent out for stakeholder engagement, with hopes of rolling it out in September in Anglophone school districts. The curriculum will span from kindergarten to grade 12, though Johnson was clear that younger students will not be using AI directly. At the lower grade levels, the focus will be on awareness rather than hands-on use, with AI use not expected until later grades. Interim Progressive Conservative leader Glenn Savoie expressed opposition to younger students using artificial intelligence, raising concerns about the impact on children's ability to think independently and develop skills through more traditional learning methods. Keeping the Miramichi current, this is Life Radio News.
1: Your Miramichi and area weather for tonight, mainly cloudy, a low of 6. For Friday, cloudy, a 60% chance of showers late in the morning and in the afternoon, a high of 14 degrees. For Friday night, cloudy periods, a low of plus 5. For Saturday, sunny and a high of 24 degrees. Saturday night, cloudy periods with a low of 12. And for Sunday, sunny with a high of 22 degrees.
0: Now for a look at sports in the NHL, the Avalanche beat the Wild 4-3 in overtime to advance to the Western Conference Final. Brett Kulak scored the game winner for Colorado. Tonight at 8, the Canadiens are visiting the Sabres. 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
1: Your Miramichi and area weather for tonight: mainly cloudy, a low of 6. For Friday, cloudy, a 60% chance of showers late in the morning and in the afternoon, a high of 14 degrees. For Friday night, cloudy periods, a low of plus 5. For Saturday, sunny and a high of 24 degrees. Saturday night, cloudy periods with a low of 12. And for Sunday, sunny with a high of 22 degrees.
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1: Your Miramichi and area weather for tonight. Mainly cloudy, a low of 6. For Friday, cloudy, a 60% chance of showers late in the morning and in the afternoon. A high of 14 degrees. For Friday night, cloudy periods, a low of plus 5. For Saturday, sunny and a high of 24 degrees. Saturday night, cloudy periods with a low of 12. And for Sunday, sunny with a high of 22 degrees.
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0: your Mare Machine area weather for tonight. Mainly cloudy, a low of 6. For Friday, cloudy, a 60% chance of showers late in the morning and in the afternoon, a high of 14 degrees. For Friday night, cloudy periods, a low of plus 5. For Saturday, sunny and a high of 24 degrees. Saturday night, cloudy periods with a low of 12. And for Sunday, sunny with a high of 22 degrees.
1: 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The City of Miramichi wishes to advise city residents that Faro will be picking up leaves separate from regular household garbage the week of May 25th to May 29th. All leaves should be at curbside no later than 5 a.m. Please note, it is recommended that leaves be in biodegradable bags. Effective from April 25th to June 2nd, dumpsters will be located at the Public Works Garage on Mitchell Street, as well as at the Logieville Community Center and the parking lot at the corner of Timmerman Street and Pollard Boulevard for those that wish to dispose of their leaves themselves.
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0: your Mare Michigan area weather for tonight. Mainly cloudy, a low of 6. For Friday, cloudy, a 60% chance of showers late in the morning and in the afternoon, a high of 14 degrees. For Friday night, cloudy periods, a low of plus 5. For Saturday, sunny and a high of 24 degrees. Saturday night, cloudy periods with a low of 12. And for Sunday, sunny with a high of 22 degrees.
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